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1: This is Akashwani Kolkata. You're listening to the Midday Weather Bulletin for West Bengal, Sikkim, Odisha, Bihar, Jharkhand and the Andaman and Nicobar Islands. Summary of observation recorded. Southwest monsoon has been active over Odisha. Very light to moderate rainfall occurred at most places over, with heavy to very heavy rainfall at one or two places, with extremely heavy rainfall over Odisha. Very light to moderate rainfall occurred at most places over Sikkim. Light rainfall to moderate rainfall occurred at most places over Andaman and Nicobar. Chief amount of rainfall received: Simdega 8 cm, Balumot 10 cm, Chandwa 6 cm, Saryu 4 cm, Nautan 8 cm, Obra 7 cm, Otobira 16 cm, Hatadihi 21 cm, Diogaon 11 cm, Ulunda 10 cm, Patnagar 8 cm, Dabugan 8 cm, Salibhatna 8 cm, Kuchinda 8 cm, Agalpur 11 cm, Dhankauda 13 cm, Padampur 14 cm. Weather forecast for the next 48 hours. Light to moderate rain or thundershower very likely to occur at most places over all districts of West Bengal, Odisha, Sikkim, and light to moderate rain or thundershower very likely to occur at many places over Jharkhand. Light to moderate rain or thundershower very likely to occur at a few places over Bihar. Light rain or thundershower likely to occur at one or two places over Andaman and Nicobar Islands. Weather warning for the next 48 hours. Heavy to very heavy rainfall of 7 to 20 cm very likely to occur at one or two places over Odisha, Jalpaiguri and Alipurduar districts of Sub-Himalayan West Bengal. Heavy rainfall of 7 to 11 cm very likely to occur at one or two places over Sikkim, Bihar, Jharkhand and Darjeeling, Kalimpong and Kuch Bihar districts of Sub-Himalayan West Bengal and West Midnapore, Jhargram, Purulia and Bankura districts of Gangetic West Bengal. Thunderstorm with gusty wind of 40 to 50 km/h and lightning very likely to occur at one or two places over Jharkhand and South 24 Parganas and East and West Midnapore districts of Gangetic West Bengal. Thunderstorm with gusty wind of 30 to 40 km/h and lightning very likely to occur at one or two places over Bihar, Andaman and Nicobar and the rest districts of Gangetic West Bengal. Thunderstorm and lightning very likely to occur at one or two places over Sikkim. Forecast for Kolkata and the neighborhood for the next 48 hours, Friday 17th July. Generally cloudy sky with one or two spells of rain or thundershower. Maximum and minimum temperatures most likely to be around 31 degrees Celsius and 27 degrees Celsius respectively. Saturday 18th July, thunderstorm with rain. Maximum and minimum temperatures most likely to be around 32 degrees Celsius and 27 degrees Celsius respectively. Weather warning for the fishermen of the West Bengal coast for the next 24 hours. Fishermen are advised with squally wind with speed reaching 35 to 45 km/h occasionally, gusting to 55 km/h is likely to prevail along and off West Bengal and North Odisha coasts today, 17th of July. Fishermen are advised not to venture into the sea along and off West Bengal and North Odisha coasts today. Weather warning for the fishermen of Andaman and Nicobar Island for the next 24 hours. Swell surge alert for the coast of Andaman and Nicobar, that there can be a swell surge of 16 to 17 second period with 1.5 to 1.7 meter height are forecasted up to 8:30 p.m. today, 17th of July 2026. It is advised that there is a possibility of surging waves. Boats to ply with utmost vigilance. Recreation with due care. Please stay tuned for the next update.
0: আকাশবাণী কলকাতা, গীতাঞ্জলি। পশ্চিমবঙ্গ, সিকিম, উড়িষ্যা, বিহার, ঝাড়খণ্ড এবং আন্দামান ও নিকোবর দ্বীপপুঞ্জে আবহাওয়ার মধ্যাহ্নকালীন বিজ্ঞপ্তি। আজ সকাল 8:30 পর্যবেক্ষণ অনুযায়ী গত 24 ঘণ্টায় দক্ষিণ পশ্চিম মৌসুমী বায়ু সক্রিয় ছিল উড়িষ্যায়। খুব হালকা থেকে মাঝারি বৃষ্টি হয়েছে উড়িষ্যার বেশিরভাগ জায়গায়, দুই একটি জায়গায় ভারী থেকে অতি ভারী বৃষ্টি।

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1: The Prime Minister also flagged off Sant Ravidas Express train from Jalandhar Cant Railway Station. He also inaugurated national highway projects including a four-lane greenfield Delhi-Amritsar-Katra Expressway and laid the foundation stone for the development of six-lane greenfield Southern-Ludhiana Bypass. Earlier, the Prime Minister flagged off India's first hydrogen-powered train between Jind and Sonepat at Jind Railway Station in Haryana yesterday. The Prime Minister also laid the foundation stone and dedicated several development projects to the nation worth over 14,000 crore rupees, including national highway projects in Haryana. The Prime Minister also dedicated the nation's elevated railway track at Kurukshetra and laid the foundation stone of Sikh Museum at Kurukshetra. In Chandigarh, the Prime Minister launched projects around 4,700 crore rupees in key areas including healthcare, education, and road infrastructure. The government has convened a meeting with floor leaders of political parties in the parliament this Sunday ahead of the upcoming monsoon session of parliament. During the meeting, the government will seek cooperation from all political parties to ensure a smooth functioning of both the houses of parliament. The monsoon session will commence from the 20th of this month and continue till the 13th of next month. During the session, several important legislations are scheduled to be taken up for discussion and passage. President Draupadi Murmu will embark on state visits to Moldova, North Macedonia and Romania from the 19th to the 25th of this month. Briefing media in New Delhi, Secretary West in the Ministry of External Affairs, C.B. George, said these state visits are being undertaken at the invitation of the Presidents of the Republic of Moldova, the Republic of North Macedonia and Romania. Gujarat has emerged as the top performer among India's states and union territories in the Investment Friendliness Index 2026. It is followed by Maharashtra, Tamil Nadu, Goa and Odisha as the top performers. Niti Aayog yesterday released the Investment Friendliness Index 2026 in New Delhi, outlining the states that are best placed to attract investment as India pushes towards the goal of Viksit Bharat by 2047. The Directorate of Enforcement or ED has conducted simultaneous search operations across various locations in Indore and Mandsaur of Madhya Pradesh in connection with a case related to alleged trafficking of 70 kgs of MDMA drugs worth approximately 70 crore rupees. The investigation is based on an FIR registered by the Crime Branch Indore against various accused persons for offences punishable under Sections 8 and 22 of the Narcotic Drugs and Psychotropic Substances Act 1985. And in badminton, two-time Olympic medalist PV Sindhu has advanced to the semi-finals of the Japan Open 2026. Sindhu will now face China's Chen Yufei in the semi-finals at Tokyo Metropolitan Gymnasium today. And that is the end of this news bulletin.